0: Energy morgon gör din morgon roligare.
1: Look. 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

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Oh my, my, oh my, my love, I take one look at you, you're taking me.

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Listen to the mariachi play at midnight. Are you with me? Are you with me?

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1: 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Hi, this is Temper City and this is our song Self.

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So if our time is running out, day after day, we'll make the mundane a masterpiece. Oh my, my, oh my, my love, I take one look at you, you're taking me.